0: Madison's Magic 98, you're listening to A New Day with Lynette and Charlotte. I didn't think it through that well because around the mailbox, all the flowers that I have are the early spring
1: things. So you've already enjoyed them?
0: And now they're just kind of these dead little things.
1: Never mind.
0: No, it was daffodils and crocus and tulips. And that
1: total

0: Madison's Magic 98, you're listening to A New Day with Lynette and Charlotte. Pride Month started 2 days ago. Happy Pride Month.
1: I love it. I just love it. It's just always so colorful and happy and joyful.
0: I feel like this month was made for me. Unfortunately, I'm straight as straight can be, but I love rainbows.
1: Me too.
0: More than anything in life. And so it's a celebration of some of my most favorite people in my life, plus the rainbows that go along with it.
1: I know.
0: This is fantastic.
1: There's nothing negative about this.
0: No. So Pride Month, starts June 1st, which would have been Monday. It goes on all month long. There's lots of stuff going in. There's lots of stuff going on, plus Sesame Street has chimed in. Yeah, join that conversation next.
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0: milk, a loaf of bread, a stick of butter. It goes through my head through most of the grocery store because this is Sesame Street. You're laughing because you know exactly what I'm talking about. It doesn't take much to start getting those memories going from Sesame Street. So, you know, however you feel about this month, however you feel about different lifestyles from yours, I think Sesame Street allows our kids to go, whoever I am, that's okay.
1: Yes.
0: And I think that's what's so cool about this post.
1: Uh-huh. It's a simple message. You do you.
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0: Brittany, before you go, there's something I want you to have.
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